we sat for hours and it never got boring. You told me you loved me while drinking your coffee, and I could have sworn you really did want me.

My therapist told me that I should tell you the truth. But you're still angry. So sometimes I feel like I still should have lied. I tell you the truth because I care. But I also lie to you because I care. But if I tell you the truth, I guess I can sleep better at night. But then it looks like I don't care because I'm telling you the truth. I mean, I guess I'm just not a... Everybody hates when they get to that part when they realize that I don't want to tell you I don't care, but if it seems like I don't care, it doesn't mean I don't care. It just looks like I don't care. Because my emotions have been sanded off. I live in LA, sweetie. What do you expect?

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But I beg to differ. I say the worst thing that can happen to a man is if his lady gets up and changes the locks and puts all his clothes on the front door. And now she's nowhere to be found. And now you have nowhere to go.

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When you find what you are looking for, all the time that you were waiting for, peace of mind to look around, receive the light and touch the ground.

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Your love I'm lost in. Your love I'm lost in. And I'm tired of being so exhausted. Your love I'm lost in. Your

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We're stuck with me. We're stuck with you. My number one.

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1: I did believe we were destined for great things.
0: Life.

to say at this time that there were days that I know that I spent more than 20 hours in meditation.

I would like to say, state at this time that there were days that I know.

0: spell. Love never changing, you know, people changing, you know. Love never change. Love is universal. Love is going to express itself as a form of forgiveness and compassion, you know, for each other.
1: Słuchasz radia Chilli Z.

Słuchasz radia Chili Z. Chili Z. I hold my hand over the flame to see if I can feel some pain.